At Tim McGraw, She Never Lets It Go to Her Heart, here inside RC Social Saloon, classic from him. I have every album that Tim McGraw has ever put out. I don't think I've ever missed one. He's one of the few artists that I have every single album. I've just been a Tim fan my entire life. Hi, Rich Cassidy. Hope you had a wonderful weekend. So you're Brown on the way. We'll throw in Kenny Chesney as well with his latest. Tell you about his brand new album. And Zach Brown and Whatever It Is, here inside the saloon.

0: New music from Kenny Chesney out of the upcoming album Silver Sands Marina, be out in September. That is Carry On at the Las Vegas Sphere, though he is not going to be performing there on July 3rd and July the 4th. He has previous engagements he has to be at. Lori Morgan all the way. We'll throw in Parmalee in Florida, Georgia Line, Luke Bryan with This Is How We Roll. Hang on.
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0: Cowgirl.
1: Parmalee and Cowgirl here inside the saloon, number one for them. Patty Loveless says, help me, Timber. I'm falling in love. Kane Brown's got a brand new one called Woman Will Play For You. Keith Urban, who wouldn't want to be me on a night that will be remembered for years on Saturday night? Alan Jackson saying goodbye. His final show did not go off without a little bit of a hiccup with the storms rolling through Nashville, where they had to postpone for a while, but eventually Alan was able to get on stage. We'll talk a little bit about that. We'll kind of recap what we saw, what we know, and where we can watch the concert in its entirety coming up.
2: 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Partly cloudy skies for your Monday evening. See overnight lows dip down to 73 degrees. Tuesday, hot and humid, sunshine and clouds mix with a heat advisory that will be in effect all day through 10 p.m. Tuesday night. High temperatures topping out near 95 degrees. And Tuesday evening, mostly clear, overnight lows near 73. 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

0: The latest from Kane Brown, that is Woman, here inside the Saloon. Hang out, we got a full hour like Luke Combs. Number one from him, Clay Walker. Also, Billy Dean with Billy the Kid. Ella Langley with the number one, Lone Star, and Lainey Wilson. Hit us up if there is something we can get on Jukebox for you. And if you love stories behind the greatest country songs of all time, you know where to find us on Facebook and TikTok. Just look for Cassidy Country.
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0: 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The Wolf.

Lainey Wilson, Things a Man Ought to Know, number one for her. She was part of the Hugh Allen Jackson farewell show on Saturday night. I thought it was really cool how they let these big old country stars, friends of Alan Jackson, come out and do one of his biggest hits. And then, of course, left even more big hits for Alan Jackson to perform throughout the rest of the night. Here's Joe Diffie.

0: Luke Combs, Sleepless in a Hotel Room. Here inside the saloon was a number one for him. He was part of the Alan Jackson farewell show on Saturday night. Billy Dean on the way. Ella Langley could not be there, though she did speak to the sold-out crowd of 55,000 plus at the Nissan Stadium on the big screen. And there was another person who spoke on the big screen who didn't get the great reaction or welcome that Ella Langley did. We'll talk about that.
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0: Ella Langley is out on the road right now on her Dandelion tour, adding dates to it because it is so popular. She has two number ones under her belt, that latest number one, Be Her. And she said hello to Alan Jackson and those at the Nissan Stadium on Saturday via videotape. She could not be there. She was performing on her own, at her own show, I should say. So she thanked Alan Jackson for all the memories and the music to the sold-out crowd. And everybody there at the Nissan Stadium loved seeing Ella Langley on the big screen. But one person who did not get that welcome was Taylor Swift. Taylor Swift gave a pre-recorded video message to Alan Jackson, talking about the great music and the influence he was on her. And there were many boos throughout Nissan Stadium. Jason Aldean on the way. Kenny Chesney and Leanne Rimes. Hang on.
1: 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Partly cloudy skies for your Monday evening. We'll see overnight lows dip down to 73 degrees. Tuesday, hot and humid, sunshine and clouds mixed with a heat advisory that will be in effect all day through 10 p.m. Tuesday night. High temperatures topping out near 95 degrees. And Tuesday evening, mostly clear, overnight lows near 73. 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

0: Jason Aldean, Don't Tell On Me, his latest out of his album titled Songs About Us, in stores right now. Could be another number one for him. Dustin Lynch, Tracy Byrd. Throw in, how about three B's? Brad, Brian, and Bailey. Yep, in a full hour country. Hang on.
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The Wolf.

That's Shenandoah next to you, next to me, right here inside RC Social Saloon. Hi there, Rich Cassidy. Thank you so much. Hope you had a wonderful weekend. I hope you've been able to get online and see a few of those clips from the farewell final Alan Jackson concert on Saturday night at Nissan Stadium. They had a storm roll through and everybody had to take shelter. But then once Alan Jackson came on stage, it's like the skies opened up and was an amazing send-off to a country music legend. Brian White on the way. We'll throw in Bailey Zimmerman and Brad and Carrie. Here is Remind Me.

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Some stations are new country. We're just pure country. Oldies, new songs, and classics in between. The Wolf.

0: Bailey Zimmerman and Chevy Silverado here inside the saloon. Bailey trying to keep his nose clean and out of the news. He's touring this summer, but as you know, last week it was a busy week for him paying that fine, that New Mexico hotel room that he caused over $16,000 worth of damage. He paid the fine and he took full responsibility, vowing to fans and friends and family members that he is going to change his ways and work on it. Ella Langley on the way, Tracy Byrd and Dustin Lynch. Hang on.
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0: Paul Langley, choosing Texas here inside the saloon. The juggernaut that is sure to be the number one song of 2026. Garth on the way, who set a record of his own over the weekend in London playing Hyde Park. It was the largest crowd they had had in Hyde Park for any of their concert series ever. Garth Brooks being in London, saying it was the first time playing in London in well over 30 years. He said he will not wait 30 years to return. Morgan Wallen and George Strait next.
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0: compassionate, comprehensive. Partly cloudy skies for your Monday evening. We'll see overnight lows dip down to 73 degrees. Tuesday, hot and humid, sunshine and clouds mixed with a heat advisory that will be in effect all day through 10 p.m. Tuesday night. High temperatures topping out near 95 degrees. And Tuesday evening, mostly clear, overnight lows near 73. 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

0: Morgan Wallen and Don't We here inside the saloon. Well, Morgan Wallen has this thing now during his show. If there, for some reason, he thinks you're causing a little bit of problems at his show in the pit, or maybe you're a security guard. I'm sure you saw that videotape as well. Morgan Wallen has no problem taking your cell phone and throwing it on the stage. I wonder how many phones people have lost by throwing them on stage towards Morgan Wallen. This last one happened on Saturday night in Clemson, when apparently some guy was doing something in the pit and people were getting upset with him, and he threw his phone on the stage, and Morgan Wallen simply picked it up and he chucked it all the way to the back of the stage, and you could just tell from the video the guy did not get it back.
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Clint Black and Killing Time here inside RC Social Saloon and a full hour of country underway. Thank you so much for spending a little bit of time here inside the saloon. No cover charge, no closing time. You hang out as long as you'd like to. Kenny's brand new album, Silver Sands Marina, going to be in stores in September. His 21st studio album, and you can go on YouTube right now and listen to the title track. Watch the lyric video on YouTube titled Silver Sands Marina. Number one from Kenny and Uncle Cracker. Here is When the Sun Goes Down.

0: Luke Combs' latest, that is Be By You, here inside the saloon. It was great to see him perform at the Alan Jackson Farewell Concert on a Saturday night. Alan Jackson, a huge influence to many of these young stars in country music today. Thomas Rhett lined up. We'll throw in Tim McGraw and Jason Aldean when She Says Baby. Come on back.
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Oldies, new songs, and classics in between. The

0: Thomas Rhett, after all the bars are closed, here inside the saloon was a number one for him. We will hear from the man of the hour on Saturday night, Alan Jackson, one of the many songs and hits he took us down memory lane with on Saturday night at his farewell show. We will hear Chasing That Neon Rainbow. Corey Kent, Co. Wetzel, and Luke Bryan with All My Friends. 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
1: 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Partly cloudy skies for your Monday evening. We'll see overnight lows dip down to 73 degrees. Tuesday, hot and humid, sunshine and clouds mixed with a heat advisory that will be in effect all day through 10 p.m. Tuesday night. High temperatures topping out near 95 degrees. And Tuesday evening, mostly clear, overnight lows near 73. 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

0: Corey Kent, Co. Wetzel, and Rocky Mountain Low here inside the saloon. Their latest. Corey Kent going to be opening some shows for Eric Church at Red Rocks here very soon. Full hour of country lined up and ready to go. You can always hit us up on our Facebook page at RC Social Saloon if you can get a song in on the request on the jukebox if you'd like to. 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

You know, that song amazes me. It came out 31 years ago, and every time it comes on the radio, you and I both turn it up. We'll reach over there and turn it up on the radio and sing along with the whole song, don't we? It's Dana Carter and Strawberry Wine here with the Charlie Derrick Show. Kicking off hour one of the show here tonight, Got a Better Class of Losers coming up next from Randy Travis. But right now, you're Jake Owen.

0: got Rod, George Burge, Luke Bryan, Charlie Derrick. Thought it'd be fun to talk tonight about the memories you have. 4th of July, you're 10, 11 years old. Do you remember highlights of that summer? Maybe not specifically that year, but when you were a kid, you were growing up and it was the 4th of July. I got so many good memories for me, and I'm thinking you probably do too. Love to hear some stories tonight too. Love to hear some Tanya Tucker, anybody in the market for some of that like I am. It's a little too late. She's going to sing that song for us coming up here next.
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6: Storming through the house that day, and I could tell she was leaving, and I thought, oh, she'll be back, till she turned around and pointed at the wall and said,

There's the fall. It's Cody Johnson and Charlie Derrick. So I'm looking for some stories about when you were a kid. I want to talk tonight about, you know, when you were a kid, what it was like. You remember highlights of the year when you were, you know, you were a kid coming up and it was the 4th of July. Christine, her birthday is on the 4th of July. And she was just telling me that her dad would drive around on the 4th, and her birthday, and she, you know, see all the fireworks and all the parades and everything. Her dad would say, "Oh, that's for you," and she believed it. And I said, "How old?"

0: that will be in effect all day through 10 p.m. Tuesday night. High temperatures topping out near 95 degrees. And Tuesday evening, mostly clear. Overnight lows near 73.
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We're just pure country. Oldies, new songs, and classics in between. The

0: We good enough.
1: I'll tell you what, John Party's having a hard time getting his boots off. I'm having a hard time hearing after I turned the volume up as loud as it's going here in the control room for that one. Man, that guy can do it, can he? He's one of my faves. John Party and Boots Off. Charlie Derrick here. Yeah, he's just another dumb disc jockey telling you, be careful on the 4th of July. You know, don't hold that M80 too long. No, don't do none of that. Hey, y'all, watch this. Don't be drinking and doing fireworks and, you know, all that kind of stuff. But, and I don't know if it does any good, but every year you kind of hope it does. But do you know, you want to sound smart tonight, you tell all your friends, it's the busy, I got a friend, she works in ER, and she says it's the busiest night of the year by far, 4th of July, you know, because people getting hurt, you know, doing the same thing over and over again, so you got to be doing it, just, yeah, hopefully you're careful.
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Then later on when we finished our songs about scars and cars and broken hearts, I saw him. He was standing there right next to the stage, and he shouted, "Man."

Little Boots, Scoot and Boogie, Brooks and Dunn, Charlie, Derek, Johnny Lee, and Cherokee Fiddle coming up next. Hadn't heard that in a long time. Also got some Ella Langley on the way as well. But right now, here's Brad Paisley.

0: Yeah, I think everybody who's been in a relationship for a minute, you know, everybody's got a little bit of that. Just can't do that anymore. You know, is toxicity too strong of a word? But I think, you know, there are things that she does and things that he does that, you know, she can't stand and he can't stand. But you just have to decide, you know, look, there's a lot better, a lot more good in this relationship. I ain't a marriage counselor or nothing, but that's the way me and Andrea do it. I just had to, there's a lot more good in relationships than there is bad. And there's a lot more things I love about her than things that I can't stand about her. But you know what I just had to learn, and I think Andrea did too, is somebody told us a long time ago, we did marriage counseling a long time ago, and they told us, would you rather be right or would you rather be at peace? And of course Andrea said, I want to be both. But you just have to pick. You have to, you know, decide.
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0: Still love that song. We've been playing it for over a year now, and I still like it a whole lot. Turn it up. Lives are going here in the control room every time it comes on. Ain't a Bad Life. It's Thomas Rhett and Jordan Davis, Charlie Derrick. This next song I love equally as much. It's a stupid song, really, and it's one of those songs where you know as he's singing along, you say, you know, that's never going to happen, but you kind of hope that it would happen. Any idea what that song is? That's not good enough clue, is it? Billy Currington and Good Directions. That's a great story, a great song. About to play it. Coming up next.
1: 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Partly cloudy skies for your Monday evening. We'll see overnight lows dip down to 73 degrees. Tuesday, hot and humid, sunshine and clouds mix with a heat advisory that will be in effect all day through 10 p.m. Tuesday night. High temperatures topping out near 95 degrees. And Tuesday evening, mostly clear, overnight lows near 73.
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0: There's Kenny, Carry On, his new one, Charlie Derrick here. So we're talking tonight about kids, you know, when we were a kid, you know, July 4th memories of when we were a kid. I remember me and my grandpa, I don't know how we got started doing a fireworks stand, but it was a couple of sawhorses and a door, you know, sitting on top of the sawhorses. And I guess my pop would buy a bunch of fireworks and we'd stand there and sell them, you know, and people come by and say, "Hey, Charlie and Pop, what are y'all doing? Selling fireworks, man. Come buy them from us." And, you know, it wasn't a huge deal, but I remember those days, spending all that time with my grandpa. That's just sweetest memories ever. But that's what comes to my mind when I hear the question, you know, hear a DJ saying, "Hey, tell me some stories about when you were a kid on the 4th of July." That's what comes to my mind.
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The

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Conroy, Ravenswood. 93.1. 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

He had so many great songs, didn't he? Craig Morgan, that was one of my favorites from him. What I Love About Sunday. It's Charlie Derrick kicking off hour three of my show here tonight. Appreciate y'all joining me. Got some Chris Young and Megan Maroney coming up here next. But right now, here's AJ. I call my

0: Here's Megan Maroney and Beautiful Things. Charlie Derrick, y'all got big plans for the 4th of July weekend. Would you hold it against me if I told you I wasn't a huge fan of fireworks? I mean, I like it, and the girls love the fireworks, so we always go to the fireworks. But I don't know what it is. I mean, how do you not look up in the sky and see all that and say, oh, I don't like that? You know, and it's not that I dislike it. It's just that, and I think it's probably, you know, it's kind of off my schedule a little bit, you know, working the shift that I do. You know, you're out there at 9 o'clock and you know, that's usually when you're sleeping, you know, so it kind of throws you off a little bit. I'm whining, ain't I? I started out just saying, hey, what are y'all doing 4th of July? And then I commenced to whining. Sorry about that.
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0: Kane Brown with Woman, his latest song, Charlie Derrick. Let me ask you this. Would you rather hear Tim McGraw, Don't Take the Girl, or would you rather hear Dierks Bentley, Free and Easy Down the Road I Go, or would you rather hear Be Her by Ella Langley? How about we play all three of them? Stick around, because they're all three coming up.
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0: There's Ella and Be Her, Charlie Derrick. I tell you who you don't want to be. You don't want to be that guy sitting in the back of the police car, you know, on the 4th of July because you've been drinking and cutting up and you thought you could make it home, but, you know, you got in your car. Only live a mile away, officer. Well, don't care. You're still swerving, son. And we're going to have to take you in and you're going to spend the 4th of July 2026 in a jail cell. Yeah, that ain't somebody you want to be. You know, the thing about it is it's easy enough to avoid. I mean, you go to drink and carry on, have a good time. Ain't nobody going to get on you about that, but just don't drive, you know, simple as that.
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Blue Clear Sky, one of the best from George here with Charlie, kicking off hour four. We got a song from Aaron Tippin coming up here next. You're probably not going to be able to get this. You go to the university, but Aaron Tippin's going to sing about it. Talk about a working man PhD. Coming up next, right now, here's Brooks and Dunn.

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Some stations are new country. We're just pure country. Oldies, new songs, and classics in between. The

0: Don't Be Telling On Me. It's Jason Aldean, Charlie Derrick. You remember that song? It's an old song. It's by Billy Joel. I mean, it's not country, but I know you've heard it. Vienna, you know, that part where he's singing, you got your passion, you got your pride, but don't you know that only fools are satisfied? Dream on. I'm going to stop singing now. Dream on, but don't imagine they'll all come true. When will you realize Vienna waits for you? I saw that song. Somebody used that song on a TikTok I was watching last night, and I thought, you know what? That makes for good chicken soup for your country soul. You got your passion. You got your pride. But don't you know only fools are satisfied? Dream on, but don't imagine they'll all come true.
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0: Country and She Knows It, Luke Bryan, his latest, Charlie Derrick here. Okay, it was the very first song. Do you know the very first song? Gosh, I should have checked the year on that. What was that song? Probably 2007, 2008, somewhere around in there. It was the first song that Sugarland came out with. You remember what it was? Everybody loved it. Everybody still loves it now. You know what it is? Stick around. You'll find out.
1: 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Partly cloudy skies for your Monday evening. We'll see overnight lows dip down to 73 degrees. Tuesday, hot and humid, sunshine and clouds mixed with a heat advisory that will be in effect all day through 10 p.m. Tuesday night. High temperatures topping out near 95 degrees. And Tuesday evening, mostly clear, overnight lows near 73.
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0: Chevy Silverado with Bailey Zimmerman. Charles Dierick, which, you know, it's hard not to be jealous of a person who goes into a Goodwill shop in Portland, Oregon. I got a friend of mine, he's a DJ in Portland, and he was telling me about this. The guy goes in and gets himself a Wilt Chamberlain L.A. Lakers warm-up. I got jersey, jacket, kind of a deal, and he only paid like $3 for it, and he thought, you know, I wonder if this thing is worth anything. So he had it appraised or whatever, and they're about to auction it off. You know what he paid $3 for it, and Sotheby's, is that the right way to say that? Sotheby's, you know, the auction people, they expect to get $250,000 for it. I mean, good for him, but it's hard not to be a little jealous of that, you know it?
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0: Racine, Gallup Police, Pomeroy, and Ravenswood. 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

Yeah, we're going wham and jam till the sun comes up. Ain't going down till the sun comes up. It's Garth here with Charlie. Got a request for the new one from Morgan Wallen. About to play it, too. Coming up here next. Right now, here's Miranda.

0: Morgan Wallen, his latest by request. That's Don't We here with Charlie Derrick. You in a partying mood here tonight? I got one from Eric Church. Eric Church coming up here next. All you got to do is get a drink in my hand. That's coming up next. And then kick a little Texas on the way as well. Stick around. We'll turn it all the way up for those two.
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The Wolf.

0: Here's Turn This Truck Around, Jordan Davis and Charlie Derrick. This one's probably too easy, but see how quick see how quick you get it. This next song got a request for this Alabama song, and they're singing about how if you're going to go here and play, you better have this. Yeah, that's just entirely too easy, isn't it? You go play in Texas, you better have a fiddle in the band. Easy or not, it's a great song. I'm about to play it. Coming up next.
1: 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Partly cloudy skies for your Monday evening. We'll see overnight lows dip down to 73 degrees. Tuesday, hot and humid, sunshine and clouds mixed with a heat advisory that will be in effect all day through 10 p.m. Tuesday night. High temperatures topping out near 95 degrees. And Tuesday evening, mostly clear. Overnight lows near 73.
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0: Here's Luke Combs and Be By You. We were talking about it a little bit earlier tonight, whether or not it does any good to for you hear somebody say, hey, be careful, you're doing fireworks this weekend. You're going to be doing your own fireworks. Be real careful. I don't know if it do you think about that when you're setting off fireworks and you're getting a little dangerous? You've had 3 or 4 beers and you're getting a little dangerous. Do you think, yeah, I remember that disc jockey saying I ought to be careful? I don't know if it does any good or not. I do know Andrew and I, one of our best friends, is an ER nurse, and she said it's not even close. The number of people who come in on the 4th of July, it's the busiest night of the year in an emergency all over the country. Doesn't matter where you are. It doesn't even come close to like New Year's and some of the other holidays that you think would be kind of dangerous holidays. So I don't know if it works or not, but here I am saying it. Hopefully, hoping it does.
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1: I'm Tom Sussman, and this is your Vandalia News Morning Report. The big news of the day is the heat. Temperatures are expected to rise to 93 degrees today and even higher through Friday. Please take precautions if you must work outdoors. Also, please stay hydrated. Rutland Mayor Tyler Eblen announced last night that he's become aware that the Rutland Post Office will close on July 10th due to the condition of the building. At this time, it's not clear if the village leaders have reached out to federal elected officials in order to seek a reprieve. Today at noon, there will be a job fair at Nscale in the Monarch Computing Data Campus located near Point Pleasant. The company and the contractors that are building the data center are recruiting workers. The job fair starts at noon in the old Mason County Armory just north of Point Pleasant. This evening at 7 p.m., it's Wolf Night with Briar Williams at Pig and Chicks on the Jackson Pike in Gallup Police.
2: 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Cloudy conditions for your overnight. We'll see lows near 73 degrees. Tuesday, we'll have a heat advisory in effect all day with sunshine and clouds mixed, hot and humid. Highs topping out near 95 degrees. Tuesday evening, mostly clear. Overnight lows near 73. Wednesday, even hotter, mostly sunny. Highs topping out near 97 degrees.
0: 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The

Let me see, your girl, Cole Swindell, Charlie Derrick. You know, there are some songs that just never leave your heart. You hear them for the first time, and you still get excited about hearing them the next time, and the next time, and the next time. This is one of those songs for me.

0: Changed My Mind. It's Riley Green, Charlie Derrick. You probably going to know this one, too. The lyric to this next song I'm about to, well, it's coming up here in the next couple of minutes. There's still coffee in her cup, and it's not even cold, and her memory is only... Yeah, that's pretty easy, isn't it? Especially if you're a Doug Stone fan. And I am. I love Doug Stone. 14 minutes old. It's a great song, and it's on the way.
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There's Rocky Mountain Low, Corey Kent and Cole Wetzel, Charlie Derrick. I'm seeing if I can't get y'all to tell some stories back when you was a kid. You know, your favorite memory as a kid, or one of your favorite memories as a kid back on the 4th of July. Me and my grandpa always had

0: My sweetest memories with my grandpa. And I got a lot of good, sweet memories with my grandpa, but that was one of them. What about you? Your favorite memory? Give it a second. Think about it. Favorite memory as a kid, 4th of July weekend.
1: 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Cloudy conditions for your overnight. We'll see lows near 73 degrees. Tuesday, we'll have a heat advisory in effect all day with sunshine and clouds mixed, hot and humid. Highs topping out near 95 degrees. Tuesday evening, mostly clear. Overnight lows near 73. Wednesday, even hotter, mostly sunny. Highs topping out near 97 degrees.
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0: Well, you know what? That's probably what I'm about to have to do here. I got to ride, George Burge and Luke Bryan here on your Tuesday morning. That is going to do it for me. I got to pack them up, shine it on out of here. See you back a little bit later on tonight. It's Charlie Derrick. I'd like to thank you for letting me be myself.
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3: 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Don't let yourself become a victim. On this Tuesday, I'm thinking about the communist takeover of New York City. Mayor Zohran Mamdani is a flat-out Marxist. He wants to control the means of production in the nation's largest city. Just last week, Mamdani froze rent hikes for 2 years. Landlords had no say. The city just did it. Next on Zohran's Lenin wish list is food. The mayor will try to regulate how it's distributed. Regulations will strangle grocery stores, and some will be replaced by city-run food depots. Nothing democratic about this. Mamdani and his godfather, Senator Bernie Sanders, despise the free marketplace. They believe the billionaires control production, exploiting the folks. Mao, Stalin, Fidel, and Ho all thought the same way. Millions died transitioning to communism. My book, Confronting Evil, chronicles this. In New York, Mamdani and his cadre have amassed significant power because of ignorance and apathy on the part of many voters. Looks to me like this trend will have to be confronted by Americans who understand that capitalism provides opportunity while communism certainly does not. That's what the progressives want, to control your aspirations and success. To me, that's evil. Back in a moment.
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6: 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Licensed in Ohio and West Virginia, like a good neighbor, State Farm is there. A heat advisory takes effect today, continuing through Friday evening, as we expect to see heat index values in the triple digits for the remainder of the week. Partly cloudy, hot and humid today. Highs near 95. Tonight, clear to partly cloudy. Overnight lows near 73. Wednesday, a few clouds early, otherwise mostly sunny. Highs near 97. And Wednesday night, clear skies. Overnight lows near 73.
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8: 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The Wahama High fishing team competed yesterday at Stonewall Jackson Lake as part of the Bass Nation of West Virginia High School Trail. White Falcons Nate Harris and Austin Blackshire were able to weigh in three that met regulation size as the squad finished 12th overall out of 20 teams. There will be a wonderful opportunity upcoming for young baseball players in the Bend area this summer as the Meigs High School Baseball Youth Camp is back. It's set for July 27th through July 29th for boys and girls grades 2 through 6. For more information, email baseball@megslocal.org or check out the Meigs Baseball Facebook page. In Major League Baseball last night, the Cincinnati Reds fell to the Milwaukee Brewers 5-3 on the road. Have a good one. It's Ben Michael Sussman with Your Look at Sports, brought to you by Main Street Furniture and Flooring in Middleport. 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

0: 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And if I could make a living out of loving you on the morning hour, brought to you, as always, by your friends at Holzer Health. Let's keep it rolling this morning. Here's Mr. Dierks Bentley and somewhere on a beach.
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0: 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From the entire family, you're going to enjoy live music, demonstrations, kids' activities, presentations of all kinds, food and ice cream. 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And also, there's something for everyone to enjoy. 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

0: 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I tell you what, if your household needs some food to get over the hump, there is help out there. The mobile food pantry schedule for July is out, okay? If you live in the Putnam County area, there's help out there because it's going to be at River Ridge Church on July 23rd at 1 Saturn Way in Hurricane from 11 a.m. to 12 noon. And if you live in Mason County, on the 29th, they'll be at Crowdell Park at 914 Crowdell Park Road in Point Pleasant, West Virginia, 11 a.m. to 12 noon. So if you need some help to get over the hump food-wise, stop on by.
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2: Here's a look at your latest superstar country Quad County weather forecast, brought to you by Julia Davis State Farm. Licensed in Ohio and West Virginia, like a good neighbor, State Farm is there. A heat advisory takes effect today, continuing through Friday evening, as we expect to see heat index values in the triple digits for the remainder of the week. Partly cloudy, hot and humid today. Highs near 95. Tonight, clear to partly cloudy. Overnight lows near 73. Wednesday, a few clouds early, otherwise mostly sunny. Highs near 97. And Wednesday night, clear skies. Overnight lows near 73.
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0: 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Let me tell you, folks, do you love cookies? I love cookies. I love making cookies. I love shopping for cookies. Best of all, I love eating cookies. And one of my favorite cookies out there is Chips Ahoy cookies. And I am pleased to announce that to find folks at Chips Ahoy are dropping a brand new special edition cookie, but only for a limited time. Okay, listen up. You know, I usually say that the best cookies are simple, like chocolate chip, butter sugar cookies, or even the no-frills snickerdoodle. But sometimes it's a combination that is so good, it can help change my mind. But, you know, where the old adage is, more is more. This summer, Chips Ahoy has released their newest toy-inspired cookie, which has me saying, hey, bring on all the toppings. Okay, new Chips Ahoy with Disney and Pixar's Toy Story Candy Blast Fudgy Chocolate Chip Cookies. Oh, chocolate chip cookies, Chips Ahoy cookies just dropped a special edition of the Toy Story Crunchy Candy Blast cookie, inspired by the iconic Disney Pixar film, just in time for the release of Toy Story 5. The cookie brand transformed its signature cookie, its signature crunchy cookie, I should say, Chips Ahoy, into a colorful, candy-filled treat. It's going to be a delight not only to look at, but to taste. Stick around. We got lots more cookie information and stuff like that on the way.
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1: I'm Tom Sussman, and this is your Vandalia News Morning Report. The big news of the day is the heat. Temperatures are expected to rise to 93 degrees today and even higher through Friday. Please take precautions if you must work outdoors. Also, please stay hydrated. Rutland Mayor Tyler Eblen announced last night that he's become aware that the Rutland Post Office will close on July 10th due to the condition of the building. At this time, it's not clear if the village leaders have reached out to federal elected officials in order to seek a reprieve. Today at noon, there will be a job fair at Nscale in the Monarch Computing Data Campus located near Point Pleasant. The company and the contractors that are building the data center are recruiting workers. The job fair starts at noon in the old Mason County Armory just north of Point Pleasant. This evening at 7 p.m., it's Wolf Night with Briar Williams at Pig and Chicks on the Jackson Pike in Gallup Police.
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3: Here's a look at your latest Superstar Country Quad County weather forecast brought to you by Julia Davis State Farm. Licensed in Ohio and West Virginia, like a good neighbor, State Farm is there. A heat advisory takes effect today, continuing through Friday evening, as we expect to see heat index values in the triple digits for the remainder of the week. Partly cloudy, hot and humid today. Highs near 95. Tonight, clear to partly cloudy. Overnight lows near 73. Wednesday, a few clouds early, otherwise mostly sunny. Highs near 97. And Wednesday night, clear skies. Overnight lows near 73.
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The

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7: 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The Wahama High fishing team competed yesterday at Stonewall Jackson Lake as part of the Bass Nation of West Virginia High School Trail. White Falcons' Nate Harris and Austin Blackshire were able to weigh in three that met regulation size as the squad finished 12th overall out of 20 teams. There will be a wonderful opportunity upcoming for young baseball players in the Bend area this summer as the Meigs High School Baseball Youth Camp is back. It's set for July 27th through July 29th for boys and girls grades 2 through 6. For more information, email baseball@megslocal.org or check out the Megs Baseball Facebook page. In Major League Baseball last night, the Cincinnati Reds fell to the Milwaukee Brewers 5-3 on the road. Have a good one. It's Ben Michael Sussman with your look at sports, brought to you by Main Street Furniture and Flooring in Middleport. 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

0: 93.1 FM, there's Carrie Underwood and an All-American Girl in the Morning Howl, brought to you by your good friends at Hoser Oil. Speaking of All-American, how about America 250? That's what we're celebrating this year. How about America 250 fireworks? There's going to be all kinds of celebrations going on around the area. Liberty Fest fireworks in Point Pleasant at the riverfront on July 3rd, beginning at 10 o'clock. The Long Bottom Community fireworks will be on July 3rd. They'll begin at dark. Ripley's going to be celebrating America 250 with fireworks beginning at 10 o'clock on July 4th. Following the fireworks, there's going to be entertainment on the courthouse lawn. And we got more of that coming up on 93.1 FM, the Quad County's choice for a great country.
1: 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This is Lindsay Patrick. I'm a speech pathologist within Holzer Health System. I'm here to remind you that May is Better Hearing and Speech Month. 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
2: Here's a look at your latest Superstar Country Quad County weather forecast, brought to you by Julia Davis State Farm. Licensed in Ohio and West Virginia, like a good neighbor, State Farm is there. A heat advisory takes effect today, continuing through Friday evening, as we expect to see heat index values in the triple digits for the remainder of the week. Partly cloudy, hot and humid today. Highs near 95. Tonight, clear to partly cloudy. Overnight lows near 73. Wednesday, a few clouds early, otherwise mostly sunny. Highs near 97. And Wednesday night, clear skies. Overnight lows near 73.
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0: 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Hey, you know what? When it's summertime, you tend to, like to keep your lawns all nice and freshly cut and everything looking good. But occasionally, there are some stuff just laying around, okay, just looking bad. Well, I want to remind everybody that Meg's Cleanup is coming up on September 12th from 9 a.m. until 2 p.m. Get rid of your old household items, junk, scrap metal, and old electronics for absolutely nothing. Old tires, scrap tire disposals, only 50 cents per tire. Meigs County Fairgrounds is where it's all going to be collected at 41850 Fairgrounds Road in Pomeroy. 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
1: I'm Tom Sussman, and this is your Vandalia News Morning Report. The big news of the day is the heat. Temperatures are expected to rise to 93 degrees today and even higher through Friday. Please take precautions if you must work outdoors. Also, please stay hydrated. Rutland Mayor Tyler Eblen announced last night that he's become aware that the Rutland Post Office will close on July 10th due to the condition of the building. At this time, it's not clear if the village leaders have reached out to federal elected officials in order to seek a reprieve. Today at noon, there will be a job fair at Nscale in the Monarch Computing Data Campus located near Point Pleasant. The company and the contractors that are building the data center are recruiting workers. The job fair starts at noon in the old Mason County Armory just north of Point Pleasant. This evening at 7 p.m., it's Wolf Night with Briar Williams at Pig and Chicks on the Jackson Pike in Gallup Police.
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3: Here's a look at your latest Superstar Country Quad County weather forecast brought to you by Julia Davis State Farm. Licensed in Ohio and West Virginia, like a good neighbor, State Farm is there. A heat advisory takes effect today, continuing through Friday evening, as we expect to see heat index values in the triple digits for the remainder of the week. Partly cloudy, hot and humid today, highs near 95. Tonight, clear to partly cloudy, overnight lows near 73. Wednesday, a few clouds early, otherwise mostly sunny, highs near 97. And Wednesday night, clear skies, overnight lows near 73.
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93.1 FM, there's Cakes and Ronnie, Brooks and Dunn doing that one up for you this morning, and that ain't no way to go on the Morning Howl, brought to you by Holzer Health every morning here at this time. Glad to have you with me. How about some Thompson Square? And are you going to kiss me or not? Just, you know, make a choice. We were

0: 93.1 FM, two of the best right there, Post Malone and Blake Shelton, and Pour Me a Drink, Why Don't You? Okay, on the Morning Howl, brought to you exclusively here on the Morning Howl by your good friends at Holzer Health. We are the Quad County choice for great country. Hey, don't forget the Village of Cheshire is having a back-to-school bash coming up on August 15th. You'll know more about that the closer it gets, but I do want to tell you that it's brought to you by the Village of Cheshire, always a big crowd drawer.
1: Man, I love this place. I've been surfing here since I was a kid. Now, seeing my grandson out on the water, it means everything to me. Watching him and taking in the blue waves, the sea breeze, the blurry horizon.
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5: 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And the Mountaineer State Arts and Craft Fair will be held at Cedar Lakes in Ripley beginning Thursday through Saturday. 100 talented artisans showcasing the very best of Appalachian craftsmanship will be in attendance.
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0: 93.1 FM, Ella Langley, and Be Her on the Morning Howl, brought to you on the Guam County Shores for Great Country, WJEH, by Holzer Health. You know, one of the things I love about summertime, well, several of the things I love about summertime, burgers and fries, and let's not forget pies, okay? And, of course, let's not forget classic cars, motorcycles, you know, trucks, things like that, SUVs. Coming up on Saturday, July 18th, 12 noon to 3 p.m., at the Shade Community Center in Shade, Ohio. It's going to be a burgers and fries and pies cruise-in. Okay, it's a $10 entry fee. Registration begins at 11 a.m. Going to have a presentation at 2:30 p.m. Picture plaques to three winners. T-shirts to the first 25 registrants. Dash plate for the first 40 registrants. And plus, they're going to have exhibitor prizes and things. And lunch starts at 11 a.m. with burgers, fries, and guess what? Pies. Tell them you heard about it on 93.1 FM, The Wolf.
1: 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This is Lindsay Patrick. I'm a speech pathologist within Holzer Health System. I'm here to remind you that May is Better Hearing and Speech Month. 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

0: Virginia, like a good neighbor, State Farm is there. A heat advisory takes effect today, continuing through Friday evening, as we expect to see heat index values in the triple digits for the remainder of the week. Partly cloudy, hot and humid today. Highs near 95. Tonight, clear to partly cloudy. Overnight lows near 73. Wednesday, a few clouds early, otherwise mostly sunny. Highs near 97. And Wednesday night, clear skies. Overnight lows near 73.
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0: 93.1 FM on the Morning Howl, brought to you by Hoser Health. There's Jason Aldean. And don't tell on me. Celebrating a birthday today? Well, happy birthday to you. We've got all kinds of great stuff coming up on the Morning Howl, brought to you by Hoser Health. Today's birthdays include David Alan Greer, an actor and comedian known for his work on In Living Color and St. Denis Medical. Lizzie Kaplan, she's an actress recognized for her roles in Mean Girl and Masters of Sex. Monica Potter, an actress known for Parenthood and Con Air. Rupert Graves, known for Sherlock Room and Sherlock and Room for a View. Also, Tony Rock, an actor and stand-up comedian. Athletes out there, Michael Phelps, an American swimmer and most decorated Olympian of all time. Mike Tyson, former undisputed world heavyweight boxing champion. Tell him that I didn't forget his birthday, okay, because I don't want my ears bit off. A.J. Brown, professional football wide receiver, was born today as well. Also, Robert Ballard, a renowned oceanographer and marine biologist who discovered the wreck of the Titanic. He knew it was down there, just didn't know where. Leah Horn, celebrated American jazz singer, dancer, actress, and civil rights activist. And Ed Yost, the inventor of a modern hot air balloon. Okay, so way to go. He's up, up, and away. That's going to do it for this segment. For the 8 o'clock hour, I'll be back with you in the 9 o'clock hour. We'll do it all over again, okay? Okay.
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2: I'm Tom Sussman, and this is your Vandalia News Morning Report. The big news of the day is the heat. Temperatures are expected to rise to 93 degrees today and even higher through Friday. Please take precautions if you must work outdoors. Also, please stay hydrated. Rutland Mayor Tyler Eblen announced last night that he's become aware that the Rutland Post Office will close on July 10th due to the condition of the building. At this time, it's not clear if the village leaders have reached out to federal elected officials in order to seek a reprieve. Today at noon, there will be a job fair at Nscale in the Monarch Computing Data Campus located near Point Pleasant. The company and the contractors that are building the data center are recruiting workers. The job fair starts at noon in the old Mason County Armory just north of Point Pleasant. This evening at 7 p.m., it's Wolf Night with Briar Williams at Pig and Chicks on the Jackson Pike in Gallup Police.
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4: Here's a look at your latest Superstar Country Quad County weather forecast brought to you by Julia Davis State Farm. Licensed in Ohio and West Virginia, like a good neighbor, State Farm is there. A heat advisory takes effect today, continuing through Friday evening, as we expect to see heat index values in the triple digits for the remainder of the week. Partly cloudy, hot and humid today. Highs near 95. Tonight, clear to partly cloudy. Overnight lows near 73. Wednesday, a few clouds early, otherwise mostly sunny. Highs near 97. And Wednesday night, clear skies. Overnight lows near 73.
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There he is, folks, the New Jersey Cowboy, Mr. Clint Black. I'm walking away on the Morning Howl, brought to you as always on Pain in the Morning by your good friends at Holzer Health. How about some Kenny Chesney? He's feeling young. Wish I was.

0: 93.1 FM on Superstar Country WJEH. Bailey Zimmerman and Chevy Silverado in the Morning Howl, brought to you as always by Holzer Health. You know, I got to thinking just a little bit ago. Okay, there's jokes for just about every holiday, but I've never heard a lot of July 4th jokes. All right, I looked on the internet to see if I could come up with a few winners, and I think I have captured it. Okay, how about these? What did the columnist wear to the Boston Tea Party? That's easy. T-shirt, okay? What was the most popular dance back in 1776? I can tell you in two words, independence, okay? Also, why does the Statue of Liberty stand for? Okay, what does she stand for? Because she can't sit down, okay? And if you cross a patriot with a dog with curly hair, what do you get? A Yankee poodle, okay? Think about that. And what ghost haunted King George III? That one's easy. The Spirit of 76. I got a million of them. Stick around. We got lots more of your country favorites on the way on your favorite country station.
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2: 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And the Mountaineer State Arts and Craft Fair will be held at Cedar Lakes in Ripley beginning Thursday through Saturday. 100 talented artisans showcasing the very best of Appalachian craftsmanship will be in attendance.
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0: 93.1 FM, Russell Dickerson, and Happen to Me on the Morning Howl, brought to you by your good friends at Hoser Health. Hey, get your history books out, everybody. It's time to learn some history. It was today, back in 1934, the Night of the Long Knives. Adolf Hitler began a lethal political purge in Nazi Germany, assassinating political opponents and SA leaders to consolidate his absolute power. 1971 saw Soyuz 11 tragedy. Three Soviet cosmonauts tragically died when their spacecraft depressurized during its return to Earth. That shouldn't happen. 2005, Spain's same-sex marriage officially was legalized. Same-sex marriage became the fourth country in the world to do so. Looking at arts, culture, and inventions, 1859, Niagara Falls tightrope daredevil. Charles Blondin became the first person to walk across Niagara Falls on a tightrope. Why did he do it? I say, why not? Okay. 1936, Gone with the Wind, Margaret Mitchell's epic Civil War novel, Gone with the Wind, was published. Also, back in 1989, Do the Right Thing. Okay, just Do the Right Thing. Writer-director Spike Lee's acclaimed drama, Do the Right Thing, premiered to select U.S. theaters back in 1989, Today in History. There's a quick look at history on 93.1 FM, The Wolf.
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2: Here's a look at your latest Superstar Country Quad County weather forecast, brought to you by Julia Davis State Farm. Licensed in Ohio and West Virginia, like a good neighbor, State Farm is there. A heat advisory takes effect today, continuing through Friday evening, as we expect to see heat index values in the triple digits for the remainder of the week. Partly cloudy, hot and humid today. Highs near 95. Tonight, clear to partly cloudy. Overnight lows near 73. Wednesday, a few clouds early, otherwise mostly sunny. Highs near 97. And Wednesday night, clear skies. Overnight lows near 73.
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0: 93.1 FM, Morgan Wallen, and we do, don't we? We do love to go to 4th of July celebrations around the area. We do, don't we, right? On the Morning Howl, brought to you this morning, as always, by your good friends at Hoser Health. Continuing on with our list of things going on for the 4th of July, the Village of Middleport will host a fireworks show on Sunday, July 5th. Local food trucks will be on site. The show begins at 9:30. The Village of Racine is going to be hosting a fireworks from Star Mule Park on July 4th, beginning at 10 o'clock. And the River Wreck Festival in Gallipolis with the fireworks on July 4th, beginning at 10 o'clock as well. So I'm going to give you a couple of choices there to pick one, take your family to it, go out and have a great time, or, you know, if you can time it out in a couple of area towns, you might be able to see two big fireworks shows, okay? That's going to wrap it up for me for a Tuesday morning. I'll be back with you for Wednesday, and we'll do it all over again. Till then, bye-bye, everybody.
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8: 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Washington knew the danger of smallpox, having survived his own bout with the disease in 1751. Smallpox could not only kill his soldiers, but also deter potential recruits who were scared about being infected. In 1776, John Adams complained that smallpox was 10 times more terrible than the enemy soldiers. Smallpox went from causing 17% of all army deaths before inoculation to just 1% afterward. Something to consider in this America 250 moment.
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2: I'm Tom Sussman, and this is your Vandalia News Morning Report. The big news of the day is the heat. Temperatures are expected to rise to 93 degrees today and even higher through Friday. Please take precautions if you must work outdoors. Also, please stay hydrated. Rutland Mayor Tyler Eblen announced last night that he's become aware that the Rutland Post Office will close on July 10th due to the condition of the building. At this time, it's not clear if the village leaders have reached out to federal elected officials in order to seek a reprieve. Today at noon, there will be a job fair at Nscale in the Monarch Computing Data Campus located near Point Pleasant. The company and the contractors that are building the data center are recruiting workers. The job fair starts at noon in the old Mason County Armory just north of Point Pleasant. This evening at 7 p.m., it's Wolf Night with Briar Williams at Pig and Chicks on the Jackson Pike in Gallup Police.
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3: Bow Wow, Montel Jordan, and Bobby Brandt. 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You got a regatta.
5: 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Licensed in Ohio and West Virginia, like a good neighbor, State Farm is there. A heat advisory takes effect today, continuing through Friday evening, as we expect to see heat index values in the triple digits for the remainder of the week. Partly cloudy, hot and humid today. Highs near 95. Tonight, clear to partly cloudy. Overnight lows near 73. Wednesday, a few clouds early, otherwise mostly sunny. Highs near 97. And Wednesday night, clear skies. Overnight lows near 73.
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Randy Travis if I didn't have you. Yeah, I noticed Randy Travis was there in the audience for that Alan Jackson final concert. Very cool. Having a great time singing along and clapping. Big moment. Here's Get More.

0: Luke Combs, another one of those artists that was playing the Alan Jackson show. So, yeah, they're so much in the way of video. People were, you know, filming from the audience and the screens. Such a great show. NBC did record the show, so they will be playing it back soon. We will let you know for sure. And if you have the Peacock app, you'll be able to watch it there as well. I'm Linda in for Josh. She'll be back to next week. Morgan Wallen in just a couple of minutes. And John Michael.
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6: 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And the Mountaineer State Arts and Craft Fair will be held at Cedar Lakes in Ripley beginning Thursday through Saturday. 100 talented artisans showcasing the very best of Appalachian craftsmanship will be in attendance.
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We're just pure country. Oldies, new songs, and classics in between. The Wolf.

0: I tell you, there is just something about that song that is healing, and it is so true. Sometimes being away from maybe certain people, places, and things, it does make you better. Really does. Corey Kent on the way, and Co Wetzel.
1: 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Like a good neighbor, State Farm is there. Looking at extreme heat for the remainder of the week as we are under a heat warning through late Friday. We'll see heat index values over 100 degrees through much of the week. During the daytime, a mix of clouds and sun today, hot and humid, highs near 94. Tonight, mostly clear. Overnight lows near 73. Wednesday, mostly sunny, highs near 97. Join us later this evening as temperatures start to cool off for Wolf Night at Pig and Chicks Barbecue in Jackson Pike and Galpolis. 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

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Yellow dog school bus kicking up red.

0: Corey Kent, along with Coe Wetzel and Rocky Mountain Low. Coe Wetzel, who, yeah, I was kind of brought up on country music. His mama was a touring country singer, and she would bring him along. And his dad worked in construction. So here he was performing, like, as young as 6 years old. And if you look at him now and you look at his videos and you think, man, he looks like he could play football. Yeah, he did some of that, too. He was a linebacker over at Tarleton State University in Stephenville, Texas. Yeah, big guy. Hey, on the way, I've got more in just a bit with Luke Combs and John Pardee.
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1: I'm Tom Sussman, and this is your Vandalia News Morning Report. The big news of the day is the heat. Temperatures are expected to rise to 93 degrees today and even higher through Friday. Please take precautions if you must work outdoors. Also, please stay hydrated. Rutland Mayor Tyler Eblen announced last night that he's become aware that the Rutland Post Office will close on July 10th due to the condition of the building. At this time, it's not clear if the village leaders have reached out to federal elected officials in order to seek a reprieve. Today at noon, there will be a job fair at Nscale in the Monarch Computing Data Campus located near Point Pleasant. The company and the contractors that are building the data center are recruiting workers. The job fair starts at noon in the old Mason County Armory just north of Point Pleasant. This evening at 7 p.m., it's Wolf Night with Briar Williams at Pig and Chicks on the Jackson Pike in Gallup Police.
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3: 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Licensed in Ohio and West Virginia. Like a good neighbor, State Farm is there. Looking at extreme heat for the remainder of the week as we are under a heat warning through late Friday. We'll see heat index values over 100 degrees through much of the week during the daytime. A mix of clouds and sun today, hot and humid, highs near 94. Tonight, mostly clear. Overnight lows near 73. Wednesday, mostly sunny, highs near 97. Join us later this evening as temperatures start to cool off for Wolf Night at Pig and Chicks Barbecue in Jackson Pike and Galpolis. 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

Toby Keith should have been a cowboy. I'm hearing a lot of Toby Keith being played on different reels as people are getting ready to celebrate the 4th of July. And, you know, he did a lot of pro-American songs and stuff that makes you feel patriotic. And so, yeah, makes sense. You'd see a lot of his music on reels. Here's Brantley Gilbert, Bottoms Up.

0: It's Tucker Wetmore. Song is called Brunette. I'm Linda. So here we are in the age of AI. And new research shows that most kids still want a hands-on job in the future. I think there will be some jobs that will probably never be replaced fully, maybe by AI. But then there are some things that probably will. And man, and that changes all the time. I mean, you really have to keep up with that and kind of stay on trend with what your opportunities are going to look like in the future and evolve. Kind of like the Bellamy's with Old Hippie. You know, you have to just keep evolving with the times. I've got more favorites coming up in just a couple of minutes with Clay Walker and Leanne Womack.
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0: like maybe 11 or 12 when he was already writing songs. 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
1: 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Like a good neighbor, State Farm is there. Looking at extreme heat for the remainder of the week as we are under a heat warning through late Friday. We'll see heat index values over 100 degrees through much of the week. During the daytime, a mix of clouds and sun today, hot and humid, highs near 94. Tonight, mostly clear. Overnight lows near 73. Wednesday, mostly sunny, highs near 97. Join us later this evening as temperatures start to cool off for Wolf Night at Pig and Chick's Barbecue in Jackson Pike and Galpolis. 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

0: John Party and Boots Off. John Party, who says he loves being a girl dad, says, yeah, sure, there's the occasional girl meltdown. He goes, but all in all, it is the best. Hey, on the way, John Anderson and Josh Ross.
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2: This is Stephen Figel with your Vandalia News. Meigs County Sheriff Scott Fitch announced a series of arrests. Jonathan Terrell has been charged with possession. Christopher McDaniel and Patrick Jacks have been charged with domestic violence. And Christopher Miller has been charged with aggravated menacing. According to a release from the U.S. Postal Service, the Rutland Post Office will close after having failed inspections. The last day of business is July 10th. Mayor Tyler Eblin and the Village of Rutland are appealing the decision and has offered alternative space for post office boxes to ensure they can remain inside the Village of Rutland. The Ripley police have advised that all vehicles parked on North Court Street must be moved by 11 p.m. on July 3rd, as the street will be closing for the America 250 celebration. Finally, the area is under an extreme heat warning through Friday evening.
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4: 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Looking at extreme heat for the remainder of the week, as we are under a heat warning through late Friday. We'll see heat index values over 100 degrees through much of the week during the daytime. A mix of clouds and sun today, hot and humid, highs near 94. Tonight, mostly clear. Overnight lows near 73. Wednesday, mostly sunny, highs near 97. 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

Tracy Bird, Watermelon Crawl. I just saw a reel the other day that was making like a sorbet sort of thing out of watermelon. Like if you didn't like the watermelon you got, it wasn't sweet enough, or however you like yours, you could, you know, doctor it up and mix it up into a sorbet. And then that's another way to repurpose it that might be really good. Here's Tim McGraw, Live Like You Were Dying.

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Some stations are new country. We're just pure country. Oldies, new songs, and classics in between. The Wolf.

0: Ella and Morgan together. Can't love you anymore. So she was one of the artists who sent a video to the Alan Jackson concert to play. Reba was one of them. I think it was Dale Jr. also had a video. There were a bunch of artists who couldn't make it. And so they wanted to, you know, express how they felt about Alan. And she said, you know, how much she loved him and everything and grew up singing his songs. And she said, I can't believe I got to live at the same time as Alan Jackson. I mean, I posted an Alan Jackson George Strait video and I thought, how lucky are we that we got to live at the same time as Alan Jackson and George Strait? I mean, yeah, it's pretty cool. You can find it online. Just look for Country Radio Linda next time you're on Facebook. I'm Linda Infercha. She is going to be back on Monday. Alan Jackson in a minute.
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0: Josh Ross and How You Look. So I mentioned, you know, different artists were singing their favorite Alan Jackson songs. I can't imagine how that process was. Some picked album cuts, like deeper cuts, and some picked the hits. Lainey Wilson sang Little Bitty, and yeah, she nailed it. Kenny Chesney in a minute, and Brooks and Dunn.
1: 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Looking at extreme heat for the remainder of the week, as we are under a heat warning through late Friday. We'll see heat index values over 100 degrees through much of the week. During the daytime, a mix of clouds and sun today, hot and humid, highs near 94. Tonight, mostly clear, overnight lows near 73. Wednesday, mostly sunny, highs near 97. Join us later this evening as temperatures start to cool off for Wolf Night at Pig and Chick's Barbecue in Jackson Pike and Galpoise. 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
3: During the Revolutionary War, George Washington made many important decisions to defeat the big, powerful British military, but some historians believe one of his most important decisions was to defeat a small but powerful enemy, insisting his soldiers be inoculated against smallpox. Washington knew the danger of smallpox, having survived his own bout with the disease in 1751. Smallpox could not only kill his soldiers, but also deter potential recruits who were scared about being infected. In 1776, John Adams complained that smallpox was 10 times more terrible than the enemy soldiers. Smallpox went from causing 17% of all army deaths before inoculation to just 1% afterward. Something to consider in this America 250 moment.
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0: Kenny Chesney, Carry On. So Kenny was on Bill Maher's show not too long ago, Club Random, and he said, I never saw it as my place to tell people how to think or how to vote. He says, you know, you get that everywhere else. He said, I want you to come to my show. I realize you've had a tough week. Maybe it took everything you had to get to the show, hire a babysitter, get the parking, all that stuff. By the time you get here, I want this to be an escape from all that stuff. Yeah, I appreciate that. Hey, on the way, I've got more with Sawyer Brown and Parmalee.
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1: This is Stephen Figel with your Vandalia News. Meigs County Sheriff Scott Fitch announced a series of arrests. Jonathan Terrell has been charged with possession. Christopher McDaniel and Patrick Jacks have been charged with domestic violence. And Christopher Miller has been charged with aggravated menacing. According to a release from the U.S. Postal Service, the Rutland Post Office will close after having failed inspections. The last day of business is July 10th. Mayor Tyler Eblin and the Village of Rutland are appealing the decision and has offered alternative space for post office boxes to ensure they can remain inside the Village of Rutland. The Ripley police have advised that all vehicles parked on North Court Street must be moved by 11 p.m. on July 3rd, as the street will be closing for the America 250 celebration. Finally, the area is under an extreme heat warning through Friday evening.
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3: 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Looking at extreme heat for the remainder of the week, as we are under a heat warning through late Friday. We'll see heat index values over 100 degrees through much of the week. During the daytime, a mix of clouds and sun today, hot and humid, highs near 94. Tonight, mostly clear, overnight lows near 73. Wednesday, mostly sunny, highs near 97. Join us later this evening as temperatures start to cool off for Wolf Night at Pig and Chicks Barbecue in Jackson Pike and Galpolis. 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

0: Betty Loveless, I saw her do an Opry performance over the weekend. I think it was from probably a while back, but they're doing the Opry 100 stuff, all these great performances. And, of course, Vince Gill was on, too, so they did a couple of songs together. Of course, they still sound so amazing. Luke Bryan, this is called Country Girl. Shake it for me.
1: Oh, now. You know you got everybody.

0: Kane Brown. Man, he was playing some golf last week. Did you see that picture? Oh, my goodness. Got hit in the head, his ear in particular, with a golf ball. Not sure how fast that was going, but enough that he ended up with 23 stitches on his ear. And thankfully, like a mild concussion, but thankfully he's okay. That could have killed him. Awful. Hey, George Strait in a minute and Carrie Underwood.
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0: It's Parmalee and Cowgirl. Stuff there too from George Strait, who had a chance to sing with Alan Jackson, one of the highlights of the farewell concert. Carrie Underwood also performed live. That was nice. On the way, I've got Ricochet and Ella.
1: 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Looking at extreme heat for the remainder of the week, as we are under a heat warning through late Friday. We'll see heat index values over 100 degrees through much of the week. During the daytime, a mix of clouds and sun today, hot and humid, highs near 94. Tonight, mostly clear. Overnight lows near 73. Wednesday, mostly sunny, highs near 97. Join us later this evening as temperatures start to cool off for Wolf Night at Pig and Chick's Barbecue in Jackson Pike and Galpoise. 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

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We're just pure country. 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The Wolf.

0: Ella Langley and Be Her. Yeah, so I mentioned last week that they carry the fragrance on the Noise label for Be Her, her cologne. However, Ulta says, man, they are just, as soon as they get it, they sell out. That's how fast this stuff is going. It smells really great. Just good luck finding some. Ricochet on the way in Alan Jackson.
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1: This is Stephen Figel with your Vandalia News. Meigs County Sheriff Scott Fitch announced a series of arrests. Jonathan Terrell has been charged with possession. Christopher McDaniel and Patrick Jacks have been charged with domestic violence. And Christopher Miller has been charged with aggravated menacing. According to a release from the U.S. Postal Service, the Rutland Post Office will close after having failed inspections. Last day of business is July 10th. Mayor Tyler Eblin and the Village of Rutland are appealing the decision and has offered alternative space for post office boxes to ensure they can remain inside the Village of Rutland. The Ripley police have advised that all vehicles parked on North Court Street must be moved by 11 p.m. on July 3rd, as the street will be closing for the America 250 celebration. Finally, the area is under an extreme heat warning through Friday evening.
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3: 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Looking at extreme heat for the remainder of the week, as we are under a heat warning through late Friday. We'll see heat index values over 100 degrees through much of the week. During the daytime, a mix of clouds and sun today, hot and humid, highs near 94. Tonight, mostly clear, overnight lows near 73. Wednesday, mostly sunny, highs near 97. 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

Kenny Chesney just living in fast forward. And sometimes it definitely feels that way, doesn't it? Welcome to your Monday. I'm Linda Infercha today with Gary Allen. Sweetest ever. Tough little boys.

0: Luke Combs, one of the artists who performed at the Alan Jackson Show. So people are saying, so what does this mean? Well, Alan Jackson announced back in 2021 that he'd been diagnosed with Charcot-Marie-Tooth CMT disease, which is this degenerative nerve disorder that affects balance and coordination. If you saw some of the video of him, you'll see, yeah, he was having a little difficulty kind of standing still or even walking. He needed help walking off the stage. So his touring days may come to an end, but he's actually said that he would still like to do music. In fact, he just released this song called Still the One. So fans can still hear some of his music. He just won't be out there touring to promote it. Jason, in just a couple of minutes, NayJ.
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0: It's Jason, don't tell on me. 7:32 from Susie Boggess. I just saw her. I was at last week as well. She was doing the funeral for Bill Cody, legendary Opry announcer, radio star, and what an all-around great guy too. Susie sang one of the last songs at the service. It was just a beautiful service. You can find it on YouTube if you didn't get a chance to see it. Hey, John, party in a minute, and Bailey on the way.
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0: 73. Wednesday, mostly sunny, highs near 97. 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

0: It's Bailey, that Chevy Silverado. Everybody has that one car you're really sentimental about. In my case, it was a Plymouth Duster that actually belonged to my mom, and then it got handed down to me. And I forgot to change the oil and kind of burned out the engine. But, you know, we all have those stories about that one car that was special to us. Now I wish I kind of had it. Clint Black, in a minute, better man.
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7: They voted on American independence. Members of the Continental Congress agreed it would have to be unanimous to be effective. It was, technically. But not all of the colonies voted for the resolution to break away from Britain on July 2, 1776, or for the Declaration of Independence 2 days later on July 4th. The New York delegation abstained, explaining that it lacked permission to act. On July 9th, the New York Convention gave its consent, and the New York delegates voted for independence on July 15th. That allowed the Congress on July 19th to order the document to be engrossed as the unanimous declaration of the 13 United States of America. Something to consider in this America 250 moment.
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0: WJEH. Racine. Cala Police. Pomeroy. Ravenswood. 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
2: This is your Vandalia News. It is the end of an era for the city of Ripley as longtime Mayor Carolyn Rader celebrates her last day on the job. After 19 years as the city's chief executive, Rader decided not to seek re-election this spring. Effective tomorrow, Richard Goble, the city's former fire chief, will assume the office of mayor in Ripley. In other news, the National Weather Service has issued an extreme heat warning for the region in effect until Friday evening. Highs in the upper 90s and heat indices above 105 are expected throughout the week. Make sure to stay hydrated, avoid the sun, and check on vulnerable populations, including children and the elderly. And if you're working outside, make sure to take frequent breaks in air-conditioned areas and drink plenty of water. Dave Miller, Vandalia News.
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4: 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Looking at extreme heat for the remainder of the week as we are under a heat warning through late Friday. We'll see heat index values over 100 degrees through much of the week during the daytime. A mix of clouds and sun today, hot and humid, highs near 94. Tonight, mostly clear. Overnight lows near 73. Wednesday, mostly sunny, highs near 97. 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

Carried away with a King George right here. Why not? This is how the workday just kind of sizzles right along. I got Morgan Wallen, a brand new one. Vince Gill from back in the day. Right now, the comeback song. Here's Darius.

0: don't we, Morgan Wallen? He was part of the final farewell One for the Road Alan Jackson show in Nashville this past weekend. Going to turn it into a TV special. I'll let us all know when it hits the flat screen. We can check that out. Ella Langley, Chews in Texas, coming up. Also some Brooks and Dunn. Up next, hang on, I got to go get me one of those Arnold Palmers, half lemonade, half iced tea. Doesn't that sound good right about now?
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3: 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And the Mountaineer State Arts and Craft Fair will be held at Cedar Lakes in Ripley beginning Thursday through Saturday. 100 talented artisans showcasing the very best of Appalachian craftsmanship will be in attendance.
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7: During the Revolutionary War, George Washington made many important decisions to defeat the big, powerful British military, but some historians believe one of his most important decisions was to defeat a small but powerful enemy, insisting his soldiers be inoculated against smallpox. Washington knew the danger of smallpox, having survived his own bout with the disease in 1751. Smallpox could not only kill his soldiers, but also deter potential recruits who were scared about being infected. In 1776, John Adams complained that smallpox was 10 times more terrible than the enemy soldiers. Smallpox went from causing 17% of all army deaths before inoculation to just 1% afterward. Something to consider in this America 250 moment.
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We're just pure country. Oldies, new songs, and classics in between. The

0: Come on, let's check out some good news right now on the Fish Show. There's so much crazy news we hear and read about. Let's do this.
1: Man, that's the good stuff.
0: Well, here we go.

0: everyone, you should know it's real. When someone you love is sick, all you want to do is focus on helping them get better. That's why we wanted to support this effort and help relieve medical debt so families can focus on caring for their loved ones and really supporting their healing.
1: Yeah, man, that's the good stuff.
2: 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Looking at extreme heat for the remainder of the week as we are under a heat warning through late Friday. We'll see heat index values over 100 degrees through much of the week. During the daytime, a mix of clouds and sun today, hot and humid, highs near 94. Tonight, mostly clear. Overnight lows near 73. Wednesday, mostly sunny, highs near 97. Join us later this evening as temperatures start to cool off for Wolf Night at Pig and Chicks Barbecue in Jackson Pike and Galpalese. 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
6: They voted on American independence. Members of the Continental Congress agreed it would have to be unanimous to be effective. It was, technically. But not all of the colonies voted for the resolution to break away from Britain on July 2, 1776, or for the Declaration of Independence 2 days later on July 4th. The New York delegation abstained, explaining that it lacked permission to act. On July 9th, the New York Convention gave its consent, and the New York delegates voted for independence on July 15th. That allowed the Congress on July 19th to order the document to be engrossed as the unanimous declaration of the 13 United States of America. Something to consider in this America 250 moment.
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0: Luke Combs here on the final day. The final day of June, halfway through the year. If you're having a birthday today, share it with Michael. How about Mike Tyson? He's 60. Then there's Michael Phelps. Remember the big Olympic swimmer stud that had all those medals? He's only 41. Wow. National Corvette Day. You Corvette owners, we salute you today.
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1: This is your Vandalia News. It is the end of an era for the city of Ripley as longtime Mayor Carolyn Rader celebrates her last day on the job. After 19 years as the city's chief executive, Rader decided not to seek re-election this spring. Effective tomorrow, Richard Goble, the city's former fire chief, will assume the office of mayor in Ripley. In other news, the National Weather Service has issued an extreme heat warning for the region in effect until Friday evening. Highs in the upper 90s and heat indices above 105 are expected throughout the week. Make sure to stay hydrated, avoid the sun, and check on vulnerable populations, including children and the elderly. And if you're working outside, make sure to take frequent breaks in air-conditioned areas and drink plenty of water. Dave Miller, Vandalia News.
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3: 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Looking at extreme heat for the remainder of the week as we are under a heat warning through late Friday. We'll see heat index values over 100 degrees through much of the week during the daytime. A mix of clouds and sun today, hot and humid, highs near 94. Tonight, mostly clear. Overnight lows near 73. Wednesday, mostly sunny, highs near 97. 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
0: The Quad County's choice for country. If I-

Yeah, there's the band Perry that is no more a band, but one of the greats back in the day, If I Die Young, right here with the Catfish, Rocky Mountain Low coming up, Daryl Worley and a few right now. Let's go back and grab one from Leroy Parnell.

0: Corey Kentko-Wetzel and the Rocky Mountain Low right here with the catfish hanging out. It is a Tuesday, the final day of June, right? I mean, crazy how the year, well, they always do fly by pretty quick, right? Well, a guy, have you heard this, is suing after getting a cheese steak delivered, wrapped up and taped, and then opening it up to find some of some dentures, fake teeth embedded within the sandwich. You got to be kidding me. Rodriguez then got into his car and drove to the location where the sandwich was made, where it was determined that the false teeth belonged to the delivery driver. What? Come on, man. If that guy can't take a joke, that would freak you out. I don't know if that's a suable offense, but we'll keep our eye on that.
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0: Hey, man, everybody, wave your hair up in the wave your hands up in the air. I meant to say it like you don't care. Shaboos and Jelly Roll. George Burrish and Luke Bryan have teamed up for a big hit. Ride, ride, ride. 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
1: 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Looking at extreme heat for the remainder of the week, as we are under a heat warning through late Friday. We'll see heat index values over 100 degrees through much of the week. During the daytime, a mix of clouds and sun today, hot and humid, highs near 94. Tonight, mostly clear. Overnight lows near 73. Wednesday, mostly sunny, highs near 97. 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

0: Well, maybe you're riding out of town or already on your way, heading out. Maybe you're already, in town from out of town. Whatever. Be careful out there. The roads are going to be super busy over the next several days as we celebrate 4th of July weekend.
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1: This is your Vandalia News. It is the end of an era for the city of Ripley as longtime Mayor Carolyn Rader celebrates her last day on the job. After 19 years as the city's chief executive, Rader decided not to seek re-election this spring. Effective tomorrow, Richard Goble, the city's former fire chief, will assume the office of mayor in Ripley. In other news, the National Weather Service has issued an extreme heat warning for the region in effect until Friday evening. Highs in the upper 90s and heat indices above 105 are expected throughout the week. Make sure to stay hydrated, avoid the sun, and check on vulnerable populations, including children and the elderly. And if you're working outside, make sure to take frequent breaks in air-conditioned areas and drink plenty of water. Dave Miller, Vandalia News.
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3: They voted on American independence. Members of the Continental Congress agreed it would have to be unanimous to be effective. It was, technically. But not all of the colonies voted for the resolution to break away from Britain on July 2, 1776, or for the Declaration of Independence 2 days later on July 4th. The New York delegation abstained, explaining that it lacked permission to act. On July 9th, the New York Convention gave its consent, and the New York delegates voted for independence on July 15th. That allowed the Congress on July 19th to order the document to be engrossed as the unanimous declaration of the 13 United States of America. Something to consider in this America 250 moment.
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5: 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Looking at extreme heat for the remainder of the week as we are under a heat warning through late Friday. We'll see heat index values over 100 degrees through much of the week during the daytime. A mix of clouds and sun today, hot and humid, highs near 94. Tonight, mostly clear. Overnight lows near 73. Wednesday, mostly sunny, highs near 97. Join us later this evening as temperatures start to cool off for Wolf Night at Pig and Chicks Barbecue in Jackson Pike and Galpoise. 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

Ah, Parmalee, we always get you closer to that quitting time right here with Great Country. It feels like it seems to fly by. Thanks for having us on at work or anywhere you might be. Thomas Rhett's latest coming up. James Otter right now. One of the greats from Martina McBride.

0: It is Thomas Rhett. It is Catfish hanging out with you. Well, let's see what's going on. If you're hosting a 4th of July party this weekend, one recipe is making the rounds all over TikTok again. Layered red, white, and blue Jell-O shots. There you go. Creators are showing how to make these star-spangled treats by carefully pouring each color layer one at a time. Sounds like a lot of work. And letting them set before adding the next, obviously. Some people are even topping with whipped cream and festive sprinkles. Of course, whether you're making them with alcohol or kid-friendly version, they seem to be one of the biggest trends heading into the holidays. Good to see we're still using Jell-O in the way it's supposed to be used, right? Oh, that looks so delicious. I did see some of that earlier.
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5: 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The Meigs High School Baseball Youth Camp is scheduled for July 27th through 29th, with each day going from 6 to 7:30 p.m. For more on this opportunity for young local baseball players, I caught up with Meigs High head coach Pat Martin. Coach, what do you guys do for that with the youngsters?
6: Hey, we just try to have fun. Really, that's what we try to do. I mean, we do things that, you know, are going to help them develop some skills and give them some ideas on things that they can do and on their own and maybe when they're waiting before games and practices. But our whole objective of having this camp is to get kids excited about playing baseball and wanting to be there.
5: I got you. And what are the age groups and how do they sign up?
6: Well, we're doing second to sixth grade, boys and girls. We let all those come, but it really, if a kid wants to come and hang out with us and they don't fall in those age groups, we let them come and enjoy the day. Because like I said, our number one goal was just introducing them and letting them get out there and playing on that, you know, high school field or our grass infield. Most kids are pretty excited about that, and we just want them to be able to have a good time. So, but primarily second through sixth grade, and there's a sign up form. We have a Meigs My Daughter Baseball on Instagram and Facebook. You should be able to search us up, and we made a post there recently, and there's a form to fill out. But if you can't find that, don't worry about it. Just show up on July 27th at 5:45 p.m. at Meigs High School, and we'll figure everything out there. So pretty easy. We just want as many kids to come as possible.
5: What skills are important to develop at a young age?
6: Oh, shoot. You can't just pick one or a few. Everything's important. But I think well, I'll be honest with you, too. I think it depends on the area and what you're seeing. But I think right now we have a trend. I wouldn't necessarily say most people would think this is a skill, but I consider it a skill. It's at least a type of mindset, and that is to be competitive, to find some happiness in going out and giving everything you have in order to win. And that may sound odd to some people to hear that, but I feel like we're losing that in our society a little bit. We're getting kind of a lackadaisical in our approach to everyday life, and we don't understand why competition is so important. So I think that's a skill that pops out. And then, you know, from a youth baseball perspective, it's throwing and catching.
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1: John Party Party, it's been 10 years since the initial release of his big hit, his big debut album, California Sunrise. He's re-released that with four new tunes on there, so you might want to pick that up, you fans. Coming up, Rascal Flatts, Alabama, and the new collaboration, Ella Langley, Morgan Wallen. We're going to hear I Can't Love You Anymore. You know, I'll be right back after I go find me a cool beverage. Hang on.
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4: They voted on American independence. Members of the Continental Congress agreed it would have to be unanimous to be effective. It was, technically, but not all of the colonies voted for the resolution to break away from Britain on July 2nd, 1776, or for the Declaration of Independence 2 days later on July 4th. The New York delegation abstained, explaining that it lacked permission to act. On July 9th, the New York Convention gave its consent, and the New York delegates voted for independence on July 15th. That allowed the Congress on July 19th to order the document to be engrossed as the unanimous declaration of the 13 United States of America. Something to consider in this America 250 moment.
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0: y'all. 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
1: Are you listening?
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3: Yeah. I got a quick one today. A man in California trying to retrieve his sunglasses from a campsite vault toilet, which is even scarier if you've seen them than a regular outhouse. Anyway, it's kind of like a portal potty. It had to be rescued after he fell in the hole trying to retrieve a pair of sunglasses.
4: Oh, hell no.
3: Here's Sergeant Chris Tullis.
5: They advised that the subject had fallen into the chemical storage tank. Law enforcement, Camp Edison staff, fire personnel responded. We were able to safely get him out, decontaminate him.
3: I bet they had to decontaminate him after that fall. Nobody wanted to be around him for the next couple of days. He'd just be standing in the shower, man, pouring liquid bleach over his head. Dude, they were just sunglasses. Now, if it was a bag of money, you know, a couple hundred grand in there, yeah, then I'd dive in after it. And there you go, our audio catch of the day.
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0: 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Racine, Gallipolis, Pomeroy, and Ravenswood.
2: This is your Vandalia News. It is the end of an era for the city of Ripley as longtime Mayor Carolyn Rader celebrates her last day on the job. After 19 years as the city's chief executive, Rader decided not to seek re-election this spring. Effective tomorrow, Richard Goble, the city's former fire chief, will assume the office of mayor in Ripley. In other news, the National Weather Service has issued an extreme heat warning for the region in effect until Friday evening. Highs in the upper 90s and heat indices above 105 are expected throughout the week. Make sure to stay hydrated, avoid the sun, and check on vulnerable populations, including children and the elderly. And if you're working outside, make sure to take frequent breaks in air-conditioned areas and drink plenty of water. Dave Miller, Vandalia News.
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3: Bow Wow, Montel Jordan, and Bobby Brands. 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You got a regatta.
5: 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The Meigs High School Baseball Youth Camp is scheduled for July 27th through 29th, with each day going from 6 to 7:30 p.m. For more on this opportunity for young local baseball players, I caught up with Meigs High head coach Pat Martin. Coach, what do you guys do for that with the youngsters?
6: Hey, we just try to have fun. Really, that's what we try to do. I mean, we do things that, you know, are going to help them develop some skills and give them some ideas on things that they can do and on their own and maybe when they're waiting before games and practices. But our whole objective of having this camp is to get kids excited about playing baseball and wanting to be there.
5: I got you. And what are the age groups and how do they sign up?
6: Well, we're doing second to sixth grade, boys and girls. We let all those come, but it really, if a kid wants to come and hang out with us and they don't fall in those age groups, we let them come and enjoy the day. Because like I said, our number one goal was just introducing them and letting them get out there and playing on that, you know, high school field or grass infield. Most kids are pretty excited about that, and we just want them to be able to have a good time. So, but primarily second through sixth grade, and there's a sign up form. We have a Meigs My Daughter Baseball on Instagram and Facebook. You should be able to search us up, and we made a post there recently, and there's a form to fill out. But if you can't find that, don't worry about it. Just show up on July 27th at 5:45 p.m. at Meigs High School, and we'll figure everything out there. So pretty easy. We just want as many kids to come as possible.
5: What skills are important to develop at a young age?
6: Oh, shoot. You can't just pick one or a few. Everything's important. But I think well, I'll be honest with you, too. I think it depends on the area and what you're seeing. But I think right now we have a trend. I wouldn't necessarily say most people would think this is a skill, but I consider it a skill. It's at least a type of mindset, and that is to be competitive, to find some happiness in going out and giving everything you have in order to win. And that may sound odd to some people to hear that, but I feel like we're losing that in our society a little bit. We're getting kind of a lackadaisical in our approach to everyday life, and we don't understand why competition is so important. So I think that's a skill that pops out. And then, you know, from a youth baseball perspective, it's throwing and catching.
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0: The Clatt County's choice for country. 93.1 The Wolf.

Thank you, Reba Reba. Cruising right along with a catfish here on this Tuesday. How many people hitting the road, hitting the skies for the holiday travel? We'll talk about that here in a few. Coming up, Kenny Chesney's brand new one. Clint Black is on the way right now. Here's Rodney Atkins.

0: A record 72.2 million people traveling over the 4th of July weekend coming up, according to AAA. Top destinations are Seattle, Orlando, Anchorage, Alaska. Believe it, people want to get away from the heat, right? Also, Miami and New York City are top spots. Let's see here. American Airlines said to be expecting to break records with 8 million of these people flying on them. Well, the good news, if you haven't left yet, a lot of people already took off the whole week. So a lot of people hit the road on Saturday, Sunday, and Monday. So if you're leaving, you know, tomorrow, next day, leaving won't be quite as bad probably on the roads. Maybe coming back it might be. Safe travels.
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7: During the Revolutionary War, George Washington made many important decisions to defeat the big, powerful British military. But some historians believe one of his most important decisions was to defeat a small but powerful enemy, insisting his soldiers be inoculated against smallpox. Washington knew the danger of smallpox, having survived his own bout with the disease in 1751. Smallpox could not only kill his soldiers, but also deter potential recruits who were scared about being infected. In 1776, John Adams complained that smallpox was 10 times more terrible than the enemy soldiers. Smallpox went from causing 17% of all army deaths before inoculation to just 1% afterward. Something to consider in this America 250 moment.
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0: Well, what a big night. A few weeks back, won the ACM Entertainer of the Year, also Male Vocalist of the Year, the great Cody Johnson. Got another new one from him to play in just a bit. Catfish riding shotgun with you. Luke Combs is coming up. John Anderson back in the day. And the new one, By Request. Getting a lot of requests for Woman by Kane Brown. Thanks for those email requests right there. Hit me up anytime at craigcatfishcountry@gmail.com.
1: 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Looking at extreme heat for the remainder of the week, as we are under a heat warning through late Friday. We'll see heat index values over 100 degrees through much of the week. During the daytime, a mix of clouds and sun today, hot and humid, highs near 94. Tonight, mostly clear. Overnight lows near 73. Wednesday, mostly sunny, highs near 90.

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Some stations are classic country. Some stations are new country. We're just pure country. Oldies, new songs, and classics in between. The

0: Oh, yeah. Here come the 4th of July weekend. You ready to have some fun? I mean, if you're hosting a 4th of July party, one recipe is making the rounds all over social media. Layered red, white, and blue Jell-O shots. Creators are showing how to, you know, make the star-spangled trees by carefully pouring each, color layered one at a time, letting it set. Sounds like a lot of work, right? Before adding the next color, some people are even topping with whipped cream and festive sprinkles, whether you're making it with, alcohol, rum, whatever, or a kid-friendly version. They seem to be one of the biggest party trends heading into the holiday weekend, right? Good to see we're still using Jell-O the way it was supposed to be used, huh? Come on, man, let's whip up a batch.
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Yeah, grabbing one of the greats back in the day, Doug Stone. Keep it at Nashville Fresh with Ella Langley's new number one, Be Her, coming up. Eddie Rabbit on the way right now. Carrie Underwood.

0: Head into the holiday weekend, and in honor of the 250th anniversary of America's founding, a new poll asks Americans to weigh in on what they think stands out about the country. The best thing about America's way of life is the people, 45% say, followed by land, resources, and climate at 20%, the economic system, 17%. According to the survey, America's greatest invention is freedom and democracy, with the light bulb at number two, followed by the internet. Hey, don't forget about duct tape and zip ties. You know, it really is great that we made it to 250. That's a lot of candles, though, to put on the cake coming up Saturday.
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0: Well, of course, if you're hitting the road or hitting the skies, take your patience. A record-breaking 72.2 million Americans expected to travel at least 50 miles or more coming up over the holiday weekend. If they haven't done it already, 61 million going to be by car, nearly 6 million at the airport. Hopefully, yeah, the toilet on the airplane doesn't back up and you get delayed for several days. Let's see. Some of the more busier spots going to be obviously Orlando, Florida, with all the theme parks, the beaches, some of the mountain areas in Colorado. Obviously, Vegas is going to be busy. So once again, safe travels and take your patience.
1: 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Looking at extreme heat for the remainder of the week, as we are under a heat warning through late Friday. We'll see heat index values over 100 degrees through much of the week. During the daytime, a mix of clouds and sun today, hot and humid, highs near 94. Tonight, mostly clear. Overnight lows near 73. Wednesday, mostly sunny, highs near 97. 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

0: Oh, yeah. Here come the 4th of July weekend. You ready to have some fun? I mean, if you're hosting a 4th of July party, one recipe is making the rounds all over social media. Layered red, white, and blue Jell-O shots. Creators are showing how to, you know, make the star-spangled trees by carefully pouring each, color layered one at a time, letting it set. Sounds like a lot of work, right? Before adding the next color, some people are even topping with whipped cream and festive sprinkles, whether you're making it with, alcohol, rum, whatever, or a kid-friendly version. They seem to be one of the biggest party trends heading into the holiday weekend, right? Good to see we're still using Jell-O the way it was supposed to be used, huh? Come on, man, let's whip up a batch.
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Vater.